cannot believe Labor Day is just 2 weekends from now. And if you need plans, Jack Johnson is going to be at Fiddler's Green. And we want to get you in details coming up next on My 99.9. Right now, it's JT.

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1: Well, Ed Sheeran said that he is going to take a long break from touring after this current tour, but hopefully that doesn't mean he stops making music for a while, because I love when he gives us new music. 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
1: All right, so I did get a message from a Jessica who says that she has a matching tattoo with her sister, but basically it is the other's birth flower. That's really cool. I didn't know there was such a thing as birth flowers. I love that idea. That's really sweet. All right, let's keep it going. This is Somber, Back to Friends.

0: The most variety in Southern Colorado, my 99.9. All right, since we are officially into our weekend, and even though a lot of kids have already gone back to school, does that mean summer is kind of over? Or do we get to still have some summer fun this weekend? I don't know. What's happening around town? Please hit me up on the Talk Back Mike button on the free iHeartRadio app. Let me know, because I need some plans. Yeah, I want to do something. Been so crazy getting my kid like back to school and, you know, every day doing the lunches and stuff. I need a little fun, too. All right, Shaboozy and Natasha Bedingfield next.
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1: Have you seen the music video for this one yet? It's very Shakespeare-esque. I love how dramatic it is, but it's also starring Alex Earl. So if you haven't seen it yet, go check it out. 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
1: Well, apparently, most drivers think it is okay to go at least 10 miles over the speed limit. I'm kind of with you there. 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

0: 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All right, the question of the night is, what is still on your summer bucket list? 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

0: Southern Colorado's best variety. This is my 99.9. All right, that's our girl Taylor Swift right there. What's happening? It is Natalia here with you, hanging out on a Friday night, wondering what is still on your bucket list. I did get this message from a Sabrina. Here's what she had to say.
1: What's left on my summer bucket list? I would like to go to a drive-in movie. I think that would be really fun.
0: That would be really fun. Summer, like, drive-in movie definitely screams summertime activity, right? Oh, I used to do those when I was a kid with my mom. I loved it. All right, if you want to send me your answer, what is still left on your summer bucket list, hit me up on the Talkback Mic button on the free iHeartRadio app. Billie Eilish and Snow Patrol are on their way.
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1: Well, is McDonald's trying to compete with Starbucks to win over your seasonal drink hearts? 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

0: The most variety in Southern Colorado, my 99.9. All right, that is Alex Warren. And yes, we are still going to be giving you chances to win your way into the iHeartRadio Music Festival. This is where we're going to give you tickets to both nights of the show, Friday night and Saturday night at the T-Mobile Arena. And we're going to throw in $1,000. So all next week, make sure you're listening 9 a.m., 1 p.m., and 5 p.m. Those are the winning times where we'll give you a keyword to text. And you just text it to 200-200. Yeah, it's so super simple. So you just got to listen up for the keywords and then send in a quick text. And then hopefully the next thing you know, you're in Vegas with us seeing BTS, Benson Boone, Snoop Dogg, Lainey Wilson, Muse, Weezer, Major Lazer, and so many more. This is going to be an amazing festival. We definitely want you there. All right, coming up on the way, let's do some Pink and Bruno Mars next.
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mine, 99.9. Today's best variety. All right, friends, that's my time. 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I'll be back tomorrow to hang out. It's Chapel Roan, Pink Pony Club. Bye.

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1: Hey, it's Shannon O'Seppinen. Did we even make the list? Did we make the list for the most fun states in the U.S.? We're going to find out coming up in 6 minutes. Olivia Dean. I could

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Hey, it's Shannon O. Real ones know her as Maya on Girl Meets World. The rest of the world knows her as Sabrina Carpenter, super pop star sensation. She's on with Espresso.

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The most variety in Southern Colorado, My 99.9. We all have that one teacher that we think very fondly of, right? 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Well, if they're still in the game, make sure to nominate them up on our website because they could win $5,000 thanks to Donors Choose to revamp their classroom. And you know that every single teacher deserves that money. Never made

0: 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What if you drafted your fantasy football team this year based off of the Wags? Hey, it's Shannon O. Yes, everybody loves a good wives and girlfriends tale. Of course, you could have Travis Kelce then with Taylor Swift. You could have Jonathan Owens with Simone Biles. How about Josh Allen, Haley Steinfeld? I'm just saying, it is potentially going to be a good team, so you could do that. Or you could just hop on over to the free iHeartRadio app and get some actual good advice. We've got tons of podcasts that are really good at analyzing all the players and how they've been doing in the preseason so far. 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

This is My 99.9, the 21st anniversary of their Move Along project. Hey, it's Shannon O. The All-American Rejects going to be releasing a special edition of that album with three new tracks on it as well. The Move Along project. It's coming out on September 4th.

My99.9. According to AAA, we all think that breaking the law is totally fine. Hey, it's Shannon O. This common thing most of us do on the roads, I'll tell you what it is within the next 10 minutes.

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1: Hey, it's Shannon. Oh, thanks for spending part of the night with me. So according to AAA, 30% of Americans think that speeding is totally normal. In fact, we feel like it's safer to keep up with traffic and speed rather than go the actual speed limit. You're still going to get pulled over. I hate to be the bearer of bad news. But you could be like Brianna and try to talk your way out of a ticket.
2: The cop pulls us over and he goes, "Do you know why I pulled you over?" I was like, "No." He goes, "You're going 60. And I just start bawling. And he let me off with a warning. And I pull away, wait about half a block, and I just started laughing. And my best friend goes, "You were faking it?" I was like, "Well, yeah."
1: Stop it. Oh, get that girl an Oscar. What is the craziest way you have gotten out of a ticket? Not that I condone lying, but I'd love to hear your story. Hit that talk back.
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The most variety in Southern Colorado, My 99.9. Well, this is kind of cool. I'm going to have to try out this new travel trend. According to Airbnb, fall is going to be made for weekending. In other words, they're saying take a bunch of weekend trips, maybe even add a day on, so you get a bunch of different trips, but frame them around a fall activity like apple picking or visiting a vineyard, pumpkin patch. Might have to check this out. What is one big thing you're planning on doing this fall that you're excited about? Let me know using the TalkBack mic.

My 99.9, today's best variety. Today's National Tooth Fairy Day, apparently. So if you have no teeth left to lose, might I suggest going to watch the Dwayne Johnson movie, The Tooth Fairy. It is a gem.

Orlando's best variety. This is My 99.9. What is the concert that got away? Hey, it's Shannon O. Just out of curiosity, has there ever been a concert that broke your heart to the point where you were going to go and see that band or that artist and you didn't because, well, tickets cost too much money or other things came up?

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1: Hey, it's Shannon O. Just the other day, my friends and I were talking about how much we have been digging on Jimmy Buffett music lately. I don't know. It was like our anthem for the summer. And he is the one on my list that I regret never seeing. In fact, my dad is a big Parrot head, and I was going to take him to a show shortly before Jimmy passed away, and something came up. Wasn't able to do it. What is the concert that got away from you? Sarah commented on our Facebook page saying the Black Eyed Peas. She was supposed to see them right before they broke up. She couldn't afford tickets. And then it was shortly thereafter that the band ended up breaking up. The good news for you, Sarah, is that there still could be a possibility of you seeing them, right? They reunited during the AMAs earlier this year, so maybe there's hope.
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1: It turns out that Taylor Swift actually is like you and me. Hey, it's Shannon O. Girl grows out her hair for the wedding and then chops it all off. The good news is the signature bangs remain.

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One of your favorite movies from the late 90s, early 2000s is turning into a Broadway musical, and you're not going to have to wait much longer for it. 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

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Guaranteed human.

This is My 99.9. Less than a month away from the premiere of The Voice. It's going to take on a new look after this season. Adam Levine returns one more time as a coach alongside Kelly Clarkson, Riley Green, and

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99.9. What would you rather have? 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
1: Are you one of those people that gets into fantasy football and you have no clue what's going on in football? That would be me. Try drafting your team this year based off of the wax. Like, you're a big fan of Haley Steinfeld, Josh Allen is on your team. 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

My 99.9. Who was your favorite teacher back in the day? 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Maybe they retired. Maybe they left teaching altogether. But surely you have a teacher in your life that's making a difference, whether it's a family member or a friend. You should nominate them right now on our

0: Chicago's best variety. This is my 99.9. Concerned is an understatement. When I saw my husband do this, hey, it's Shannon O. You might do it too. I'm sorry. I consider it a red flag. And it depends on how you eat your pizza leftovers. It's coming up in 6 minutes.
1: They say the holy water's watered down. And this town's lost its faith. 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

0: most variety in Southern Colorado, My 99.9. It was a roller coaster of emotions last weekend. My husband pulled out leftover pizza for breakfast, and I got super excited because I love me some pizza for breakfast. Hey, it's Shannon O. But then he just opened the box and started eating it, which I think is so gross beyond belief. I'm the type of person who cannot eat foods that are meant to be eaten hot, can't eat them cold. Although some people think that they taste better. In fact, Brian, there's one besides pizza that you said, oh yeah, that tastes way better cold. And what is it?
1: Meatloaf is great cold. Meatloaf sandwiches and meatloaf cold is amazing.
0: Man, I don't think I can get behind that. Plus, you are also the only person that I have heard of liking meatloaf. Thank you for calling in, Brian. What food that's meant to be served hot just tastes better cold? Let me know using the talkback.
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2: 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I've got Teddy Swims' Lose Control is on for you now. 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

My 99.9. Is there a grocery store that you trust with all of your items? Hey, it's Shannon O. I'm one of those people that will go to like three. One has the best produce, one has cheaper products on paper goods, and then the rest I can get elsewhere. But the best and most trusted grocery store in the U.S. might surprise you. I'll get you the answer coming up.

0: 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The most variety in Southern Colorado, My 99.9. Hey, it's Shannon O. I always love when you send in your comments. You just say hello or request a song using the TalkBack mic on the free iHeartRadio app because it makes me feel less lonely, right? And thank you to Pamela, who's listening to us at work right now.
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Southern Colorado's best variety. 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You know, Zara Larsson is going to be part of our iHeartRadio Music Festival. Hey, it's Shannon O. Presented by Capital One. We got another chance for you to win a trip out there Monday morning at 9 a.m.

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1: If you ever plan on going out to eat with your boss, there is one thing that you should not be eating. Hey, it's Shannon out. Take a guess as to what that is. I'll tell you if you're right coming up in 6 minutes.

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1: If you get invited out to lunch or dinner with your boss, listen, we both know the nerves are going to be there, right? Hey, it's Shannon O. Well, there are a couple of rules that you really should follow. So that way you impress, right? Don't make a fool of yourself. And one of those rules involves what you're actually eating for dinner. Justin, what do you think is the number one food you should not order?
2: Some chicken wings.
1: Chicken wings is correct, my friend. They're saucy. They're messy. You're going to be looking like you have no idea how to eat. The other one that you should not order is the most expensive thing off the menu. They invited you out for lunch. You don't need to have a steak dinner or a lobster lunch. A couple of other rules you should follow. Don't order more than one course unless your boss is doing so. You don't need dessert that badly. And finally, you got to be careful with alcohol. Drinking too much can lead to conversations you're going to regret a little later in life.
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1: Our iHeartRadio Music Festival returns to Las Vegas. Who's coming and how can you win a trip out there? I got details coming up in the next 10 minutes.

My 99.9. Hey, my name is Shannon O, and I'm zipping on out of here. I hope you enjoy the rest of your Saturday. Appreciate you hanging, leaving you with No Doubt.

My 99.9, today's best variety. Sean waking up. Yeah, I was going through some old photos from high school. What brand did you absolutely have in your wardrobe when you're heading back to school as a kid? Let's reconnect here in two songs. Good morning. No.

0: My 99.9, your home for the John Jay and Rich Morning Show. Good morning. My name is Sean. I was going through some old pictures from high school, and I was wearing this Tommy Hilfiger t-shirt in like every photo. Carly, thanks for the call. What was that one brand you just had to have as a kid when you're going back to school?
1: Abercrombie and Fitch, of course.
0: Ah,
1: come on now.
0: Yes.
1: Got to look preppy. Got to look cool. Got to pop that collar.
0: Don't even remind me. What were we doing? Sometimes wearing two or three polo shirts, popping all those collars at once. It's one trend I'm glad has not come back. Thank you, Carly, for the call. We got a couple of talk back requests for Ariana's new one, Hate That I Made You Love Me. That's on the way.
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Southern Colorado's best variety. This is My 99.9. Let's play some new Ari. She just dropped an a cappella version of her album Petals. I'm going to have to spend some time with that on the iHeart app this weekend for sure. It's Hate That I Made You Love Me.

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1: 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And Taylor Swift's new hairstyle is more famous than the wedding she debuted it at. I still don't know whose it was. So I knew

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1: 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Sean here. You know, back to school shopping, one of the most important times of the year. You got to look right. When you were going back to school as a kid, what was that one brand you had to have? 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We'll play Lady A and then Bruno Mars' new one. I Just Might. That's next.

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You want to go to this year's festival with $1,000 in your pocket? 9 a.m. Monday, your next chance to win. You and

My 99.9, your home for the John Jay and Rich Morning Show. And Kelly Clarkson recently admitted that she spends all of her money shopping on the website Etsy. She really is just like us.

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It's Sean. Break out your yearbook real quick. Find some photos of yourself. What brand did you absolutely have to have as a kid when you're going back to school? Let's reconnect the two songs.

0: I'm Sean. Thank you for waking up with me. Let's talk back to school fashion. What was that brand that you just, you know, you had to have in the closet, in the wardrobe, in rotation when you're going back to school as a kid? Greg, thanks for the call. What was that brand for you?
1: Oh, Jordache.
0: Oh, yeah.
1: Jordache. If I didn't have a pair of Jordache jeans,
0: yeah.
1: I was probably getting jokes busted on me all week.

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It's Sean Deadman's Brewfest. It's back at Widener Field on September 25th. 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

My99.9, your home for the John, Jay, and Rich Morning Show. And you don't see this often. Ticketmaster bought back a bunch of tickets that scalpers had purchased for Olivia Rodrigo's tour so that fans could get them at face value. What a move. Drop Dead recently hit number one on the charts yesterday. It's on right now. I know.

0: This is My 99.9. Sean here. And if you want to go to both nights of our iHeartRadio Music Festival in Vegas this September, at this point, the only way to do that is to win your way in. There are no tickets left for Friday night when BTS is performing. You have to win your way in. BTS, Benson Boone, Zara Larsson, Cardi B, Weezer, the Goo Goo Dolls, Lainey Wilson, and so many more. We're going to toss in $1,000 spending cash, too, just to sweeten the deal. Your next chance to win, Monday morning, 9 a.m., right here. Sabrina Carpenter gets things going for us next, and we'll toss in the latest from Bruno Mars' Risk It All as well next.
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This is My 99.9, Southern Colorado's best variety. And Bruno Mars recently had a street named after him in Las Vegas. Bruno Mars Drive. What an accomplishment. I would settle for a piece of pizza being named after me, honestly. He is still out on his Romantics tour. If you have a chance to see him live, do it. 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

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It's Sean. What brand did you absolutely have to have when you're going back to school as a kid? We'll connect in two songs.

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The most variety in Southern Colorado, My 99.9. And Ella Langley said that she wrote that entire song in about an hour after she came up with the chorus. And now it's one of the biggest songs on the planet. Sometimes lightning just strikes.

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1: I'm Jenny James. Robin Williams' children have revived his long silent Instagram account to counter the rise of AI recreations of their father. Zach, Zelda, and Cody said they want the page to be a trusted home for real photos, videos, and memories as they honor what would have been Robin Williams' 75th year. 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
1: Just past 2 o'clock, we're going to hear from Alex Warren and Chapel Roan, The Weeknd, Carrie Underwood, Bruno Mars. Here's Maroon 5 and Christina Aguilera.

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